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This love's fine. 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

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I was a kid, so I tried to live with it, thinking I was a weak individual. 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I was so strong, and so the music helped me get along.

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3: 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It doesn't seem to me like it's enough. 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